clear blue day. Watch the sunshine, I'll wait as I hold you near. Make you feel no signs of fear, but only treasure the pleasure when we are together. No, we'll never be apart. Share one

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1: People really think that there's a beginning and an ending to this thing called life. But energy never dies. This is just a portal we're going through. Still, it's hard to let go,

0: than today. Nobody cares what you are doing with your future, and no one cares what you did yesterday. The only thing that matters is how you feel yourself now. You have the right to party.
1: 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The first